in what you believe. 'Cause I'm only human after all, and you're only human after all. Don't put the blame on me. Don't put your blame on me.

0: Don't put the blame on me. 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

0: Rome, la radio nostalgie.
1: I remember quite clearly now when this story happened. The autumn leaves were floating unmeasured down to the ground, recovering the lake where we used to swim like children, when the sun would dare to shine. That time we used to be happy. Well, I thought we were. But the truth was that you had been longing to leave me, not daring to tell me. On that precious night, watching the lake,

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I still don't think I'm gonna make it through another love story. You took it all away from me. And there I stand. I knew I was gonna be the one left behind. But still, I'm watching the lake, vaguely conscious, and I know my life is ending.

signs are flashing, taxi cabs and buses passing through the night. A distant moaning of a train seems to play a sad refrain.

boxcar. So I take my guitar to pass some time. But late at night, when it's hard,

am heartily sorry for having offended thee, and I detest all my sins, because I dread the loss of heaven and the pain of hell, but most of all because I love thee, and I want so badly to be good.